0: 94.3 WYBC, the rhythm of the city. Now in Connecticut news, a Woodbridge man, Steve Daly, has created an app game in which you can earn credits for killing spotted lanternflies. The object of the game is to kill the invasive spotted lanternflies, take pictures of the bodies, and compete with your friends to see who can kill the most. The game is called Spotted, and it resembles a fantasy football league type game in which you can earn credits, climb leaderboards, and compete against other towns, counties, and groups. Well, if you're bored and you're looking for something to do, you can now play Spotted and do something productive for the environment. I have Michael Jackson after this.
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0: 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I have Heavy D.
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0: I'm Daryl Huckabee from DD in the Morning, here to tell you that the best way to jumpstart your day is with us. We'll kick off the morning by spreading positive vibes and words of inspiration. We'll also keep you connected to community events and the top trending stories here in New Haven as well as throughout Connecticut. And DD will keep you on top of everything in the entertainment industry with the hot topics. And of course, we've got the cash giveaway with the $1,000 minute game, plus tickets to all the hottest concerts here in New Haven and throughout Connecticut. Then you got comedian J.J. Williamson along with Jay Cruz and Trey G to provide all the fun and laughter. That makes for the best recipe to start your day. Isn't that right, DeeDee?
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0: Johnny Gill on 94.3 WIBC, the rhythm of the city. Welcome to Late Night Rhythms with DJ Platinum. That song was Soul of a Woman, released in 2019 as the lead single on his eighth studio album. Also went number one on the adult R&B charts. Now, if you like smooth R&B like that, I have more for you for the next 2 hours with your favorite love songs, slow jams, and conversations. Starting with some Blackstreet after this.
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0: Erykah Badu on 94.3 WYBC, the rhythm of the city. 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On this day in 1935, American professional baseball player and manager Frank Robinson was born in Belmont, Texas. 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

0: WIBC, the rhythm of the city. 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I have mint condition right after this.
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0: 101.3 WYBC, The Rhythm of the City. That song was called Weak. I know you remember that one. That was SWV's biggest hit. But did you know that their lead singer, Coco Jones, initially hated that song? At that time, she was young and it forced her out of her comfort zone vocally. But ultimately, at her mother's urging, she recorded it, and the rest is history. Now, as I make my way out the door, I want you to make sure you take care of yourself, pray, and protect your peace. And I'll catch you tomorrow. 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

0: my wife in law school at the University of Florida. She was from upstate New York and I was from Kentucky. We met at a daily mass at St. Augustine's. She was the most beautiful girl I'd ever seen in my life. 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

0: Tomorrow, some of us will wake up and it will be our last day on this earth. It will be unexpected and without warning. Each year, 250,000 people will die from medical malpractice, the third leading cause of death in America. 43,000 will die in a car or truck crash. 6,000 will die working on the job. I'm John Morgan of Morgan & Morgan, and we represent many of these families. It's awful. Unfortunately, many times, some of these family members are not speaking and never get to say, I'm sorry, or goodbye. If you're at odds with a loved one, listen closely. Pick up the phone. Call them. Say you're sorry. I promise a huge burden will be lifted from your heart and your soul will be renewed. Even if you're not wrong in your own mind, it doesn't matter. Death is bad enough. Death without closure and love will follow you the rest of your days. Trust me on this. Morgan & Morgan. Injured? Dial pound law.
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0: I'm Daryl Huckabee from DDN The Morning, here to tell you that the best way to jumpstart your day is with us. We'll kick off the morning by spreading positive vibes and words of inspiration. We'll also keep you connected to community events and the top trending stories here in New Haven as well as throughout Connecticut. And Dee Dee will keep you on top of everything in the entertainment industry with the hot topics. And of course, we've got the cash giveaway with the $1,000 minute game, plus tickets to all the hottest concerts here in New Haven and throughout Connecticut. Then you got comedian J.J. Williamson along with Jay Cruz and Trey G to provide all the fun and laughter. That makes for the best recipe to start your day. Isn't that right, Dee Dee?
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3: No major delays or problems out there so far this morning. You look good on 91. 95 is moving well. No delays on the Wilbur Cross Merritt Parkway. Metro North is on or close with your New Haven traffic. I'm John Lynch.
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0: Hey, good morning. It's Didi in the morning. Trey G's here. Also, comedian JJ Williamson. All right, today it is Tuesday, September 1st, 2026. Welcome to the show. On this day, on this Tuesday, we are going to celebrate Footy Colors Day.
1: What the hell is that?
0: Don't know.
1: What is it? Footy?
0: I guess little
1: footies, right? Yeah, like the footies. And like then they colored. Yeah, like the sock. Colored Footies Day.
0: Yes. Okay. All right.
1: Okay.
0: It's Pink Cadillac Day.
1: We just making a day out of anything at this point. Pink Cadillac Day. What are we, pimps?
0: No. We
1: pinky?
0: No, right. Guys, you have to go back even farther and go back to the Queen of Soul who said, "We're going riding on a freeway of love in a pink Cadillac."
1: Yeah, okay.
0: Okay.
1: Where am I?
0: I know it. I just had to do it. My mom used to play it. It's American Chess Day today.
1: Okay. Shout out to all the chess players.
0: Mm-hmm. It's National Burnt Ends Day.
2: I love me some burnt ends on some of my food.
0: Me too, JJ.
2: I really do.
0: Sometimes they be the best pieces.
2: I'll tell you. Especially on the pancakes when them edges be burnt.
0: I love a burnt pancake. It's been the homemade one.
2: Come on, yes.
0: Where it's been fried just a little bit. Yeah, you put too much grease in the pan.
2: Yes.
1: All right, bro.
2: Be laid to the side.
0: Come on. All right. Hey, guess what else today is? It's National Hotel Employee Day.
2: Oh, shout out to them, man.
1: Yeah, they keep the world going.
2: Yeah, for real.
0: All right.
1: You know, during COVID, hotel employees was, they were scarce.
2: Yeah, for real.
1: They were scarce.
0: All right, let's celebrate birthdays, y'all. Here we go. Stevie scared me. He came in so strong. Stevie came in. Hit me. Damn. Well, good morning. Let's see. Birthdays. Actress Zendaya is celebrating a birthday today.
1: Okay. Shout out.
0: Uh-huh. You know what? Hold on. Stop the show. Mm-hmm. You said Tom Holland, Zendaya. Mm-hmm. So there's a lady who sings, what's her name? Follow me and throw to me. Talk to me.
1: Talk to me. Talk to me. Be the man that I... Olivia Dean.
0: Somebody online said Olivia Dean looked like she could be the baby of Zendaya and Tom Holland from 2050.
1: I can see that.
0: She does.
1: I can see that. She has a very androgynous look to her.
0: Yes.
1: I can see that.
0: Happy birthday goes out to football player Jason Taylor celebrating a birthday, or former football player.
1: Yeah,
0: and then the talk show host, we know him as Dr. Phil, celebrating a birthday today.
1: Dr. Phil.
0: All right, here we go, guys. Guess what? We kicked the show off with early morning memes. And mine just says this. I saw this the other day, and I promise you, it made me laugh. And I don't really need to talk about this because I have veneers.
1: Okay.
0: Right?
1: Okay.
0: But mine aren't big.
1: Okay.
0: But anyways, the meme said, I know horses be like, first our hair, now our teeth. Now y'all got our teeth.
1: Shut up. They do be some big veneers out there.
2: Man, what you talking about?
0: First y'all took the hair of a horse, and now we done took their teeth.
2: Yeah, I seen somebody with the two big front teeth. Mm-hmm. They was on the side. I'm like, wait a minute, who did yours?
1: Man,
2: you know, he just started.
0: I keep saying, whoever these dentists, they're putting them in their mouth should be arrested.
1: Yes.
0: Okay?
1: Yes. Nah, facts. All right, I got one. Mine says, arguing through text message will have you standing in a spot for 35 minutes.
0: Damn,
1: no, for real. Have you ever argued through a text? Mm-hmm. I can't move until I get
2: for
1: this.
2: For real, I'll be like, hey, go around. Yeah, go here.
1: Yeah, until I get this tight.
2: All right, here we go. I will give you my last and not even tell you that I had it, because that's how solid I am.
1: Mm. Come on.
2: That's just how solid I am, man. I get it.
0: Come on. JJ, you know he's solid.
2: I'm solid.
0: So can we borrow some money today?
2: Solid. Now, somebody beat you to me.
1: Damn. Damn. He said, I just gave my last away.
0: What, them last $2?
2: Them last $2.
1: Shut up.
0: All right, listen, coming up this morning on the show, if R. Kelly got out of prison today, or even Lil Durk. Or who else?
2: Tory Lanez.
0: Tory Lanez. Diddy.
2: Take that himself.
0: Yeah.
1: Would
0: you go to their concert? We're going to get into that. Plus, with so much drama in the industry, we're going to get it all sorted out inside our Hot Topics, and we're going to drop some money in your pocket with $1,000 minute game. Here we go. It's about to be a great day. It's Didi in the morning.
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4: No major delays or problems out there so far this morning. You look good on 91. 95 is moving well. No delays on the Wilbur Cross Merritt Parkway. Metro North is on or close with your New Haven traffic. I'm John Lynch.
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0: Which part of America?
1: Facts. That's facts, too.
0: Yeah. There's too many. You know what I mean? Think about it. There are so many of us in different, you know, races and things like that. I don't know. I mean,
2: man,
0: different
2: you know, we on drugs and... around here, man. We get hit in the face with an old bottle.
1: Stop. Speak for yourself. He's talking about weed.
2: I'm talking about my cut.
0: Above your eye.
1: Yeah. Oh, God. These are the top countries with the most handsome men in the world. India actually ranked over the United States.
0: That.
1: Yeah. India at number seven.
0: Indian man. Mm-hmm.
1: Turkey came in at number six. Now, the top five countries with the most handsome men in them, coming in at number five, Lebanon.
0: Okay. Damn. I can see it.
1: Middle Eastern country. Lebanon came in at number five.
0: See it.
1: Number four, Brazil.
0: Oh, you know what they're doing? They're getting these men with a little bit more melanin and, you know what
1: facts.
0: I'm talking about? And nice coloring and all that. Okay, come on.
1: Big facts. And Brazil is such a beautiful spot anyway.
0: Right.
1: You got to produce some of the most beautiful people. Italy.
0: I knew it. Italy.
1: Italy is the top three.
0: Yep. Okay.
2: Italy. Hit that one more time.
1: Italy.
2: Okay, yeah. So, like, I eat there.
1: Shut up.
0: it's nothing more than, what you call it?
2: Olive Garden.
0: Yeah. Really? I was going to say
2: Carrabba's. Oh, well, Carrabba's,
1: yeah,
2: for real.
1: Not Olive Garden. These are the top two countries with the most handsome men in them. Sweden came in at number two.
0: Sweden. I don't know about that one.
1: Yeah, Sweden came in at number two. And the number one country with the most handsome men in it, Spain. You said it earlier.
0: Damn.
2: Spain, really?
0: Oh, yeah. They be like, but you notice the top five, top ten, they got color in them.
1: Facts.
0: I mean, I'm just saying.
1: Yeah. They also did say, too, Spain has one of the highest divorce rates in the world.
0: Well, I guess so, because the men.
1: Yeah. They choosing.
0: I mean, yeah, all them, and them ladies be looking at them beautiful men.
1: Yeah, they choosing.
0: Very nice. I like that. Thank you for that, Trey.
1: Yes,
0: indeed. Now I feel like I need to take a vacation to Spain.
1: Stop it, Gina. Stop it. All right.
0: Oh, that's right. I am married. All right. It's Dee Dee in the morning.
3: 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Let's get a check of the roads with our latest WYBC traffic report.
4: No major delays or problems out there so far this morning. You look good on 91. 95 is moving well. No delays on the Wilbur Cross Merritt Parkway. Metro North is on or close with your New Haven traffic. I'm John Lynch.
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2: Good morning, everyone. I'm First Alert Meteorologist Jill Gilardi with your forecast. We're kicking off September and the start of meteorological fall with a First Alert Weather Day. We're going to be tracking scattered areas of rain and storms in the morning and again at times through the afternoon. So impacts to outdoor plans and travel. It will be humid today with highs in the mid-70s. Tomorrow we catch a break before Thursday's next First Alert Weather Day.
0: 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Let's get a check on the roads with our latest WYBC traffic report.
3: There's some southbound delays on Route 8 heading into 95. 95 a little slow southbound from exit 27 down to exit 21. The Wilbur Cross Mare Parkway look good. 91 is moving well. Metro North is running on or close. With your New Haven traffic, I'm John Lynch.
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1: It's DD in the Morning on a Tuesday. Good morning, Huck.
0: Hey, Dee Dee, good morning. Happy Tuesday. Welcome to the month of September. In my book, that means summer is unofficially over. I know they say we wait until Labor Day weekend to say that, but for me, September means fall. Summer is definitely a wrap. The kids back in school and the weather is about to change. So hopefully you enjoyed your summer. Now it's about to be the fall into the holiday season, and before you know it, Happy New Year. Now, with that being said, today's date is September 1st, and taking a look at our national day calendar, it is National Hotel Employee Day. So shout out to all the hotel employees and our WYBC Morning Show family. Now, it's also National Forgiveness Day. This is a big thing because I know for a lot of people this is hard to do. But today you're supposed to embrace healing, understanding, and unity by encouraging forgiveness and fostering empathy. So dig deep down in your heart, and anything that you're holding against anybody else, forgive them. Let it go. Set it free. It'll make your life a lot better. All right. It's just after 6 o'clock. Let's get into our words to wake up to, because I know somebody somewhere needs to hear this today. Here we go. This being the first day of September, my prayer for you is that this month, October, November, and December, are all months full of growth and blessings as well as new opportunities. Going to close out the year strong. Let that sink in as you ease your way out of bed today. Coming up, got more tickets for you to check out Ziggy Marley at the College Street Music Hall. Plus, we got cash to give away with a $1,000 minute game. First, DD, got to kick things off with the five things you need to know to start your day.
1: All right, what's up and how you doing, Connecticut? It's time to wake up with DD in the Morning and Daryl Huckabee on 94.3 WYBC.

0: 5'9", brown eyes.
1: Hey, good morning. It's Dee Dee in the morning. All right, listen, we're all here. Trey G, also comedian, JJ Williamson. Hope you had a good night last night. Let's get right to the five things you need to know.
2: The five things you need to know right now on Dee Dee in the morning.
1: Did you guys see this about the Florida officials? It said 163 missing children have been recovered during a five-day statewide operation involving local, state, and federal authorities. You guys, they said the kids, they age ranged from 2 months to 17 years old.
3: 163 missing children have been found during a Florida-led operation that is now being called one of the largest child recovery efforts in United States history. The 163 children ranged from 2 months old to 17 years old. Officials reported 46 recoveries through the Tampa Bay region, 41 through Miami, 32 through Jacksonville, 21 through Orlando, 12 through Fort Myers, 8 through Pensacola, and 3 through Tallahassee. Although this operation was organized and led in Florida, some cases took investigators beyond the state. FDLE says that the operation also resulted in children being located or recovered in 6 additional states, Puerto Rico, and 12 other countries. Children were all missing under very different circumstances, so officials said that some were runaways, while other cases involved custody disputes, unsafe foster care situations, abandonment, neglect, abuse, or suspected human trafficking.
1: Isn't that horrible? Like, but 2 months old to 17 years old, y'all. That's
4: How does one allow that to continue? Ain't nobody think to call the police. Nobody think nothing weird was going on around that crib. Like, how did you hide it?
1: Isn't that awful?
5: All that time.
1: Yeah.
5: All that time.
1: We live in, all starting to realize we live in an awful ass world, right?
4: Come on.
1: Start to realize there's some nasty, dirty, evil people.
5: Weird times. Never thought it'd be in America, USA, like that, man. That's crazy. Well, ladies and gentlemen, let's talk about the NBA. Let's talk about them Lakers. Now, y'all know a couple of weeks ago, maybe close to a month, the Lakers was up for sale. Mm-hmm. They had a group that was getting ready to buy the Lakers. Well, Jeannie Buss, man, she is now asking the courts to block her siblings' vote to sell the Lakers. She says she's not with it. She's not willing to sell her share of the Lakers, man. Now she's asking the courts to remove her siblings, Janie and Joey, from being the co-trustees of the family trust for it. So it looks like it's going to be a little commotion going on in the Buss family household about the Lakers, man. So Jeannie, I think she's more like have the most stake into the Lakers, man. And she says she's not willing to sell her part of the Lakers, man. So we're going to see how that's going to turn out, man. Turmoil in the Lakers. I see why LeBron left.
1: So hold on. So Jeannie Buss was the owner of one of the owners of the Lakers with the family.
5: Yes.
1: And she's refusing to sell her part.
5: She's refusing to sell her part.
1: And she is the one who used to be in a relationship with the former coach,
5: Phil Jackson.
1: Phil Jackson.
5: Yes.
1: That's what I wanted to make sure. Go ahead, Jeannie.
5: It's getting ugly right now.
4: It's a whole bunch of family drama over on that side, man. Russell Simmons is making headlines right now. He was actually defending Bill Gates, of all people. He pretty much said that Bill Gates has done more to save black lives and black people than anybody in history, is what Russell Simmons said. Mostly due to the fact that Bill Gates is trying to have everybody eat cloned meat. So Russell Simmons pretty much is saying that Bill Gates is out here saving America.
1: Would y'all eat it? Because that's what they're saying. We're going to get this whole manufactured cloned meat, made in the lab meat and all this stuff. You're not going
4: to
1: eat it?
4: I ain't even like that plant-based meat that they was trying to push for a little while there. You remember that? I don't really see even a lot of commercials for that.
5: Oh, yeah. I forgot about that.
4: I could not eat some cloned meat, let alone plant-based. I couldn't do it.
1: Okay.
4: It's not for me.
1: You're not going to eat no cloned meat?
5: Nah.
1: Some people say we've been eating cloned meat.
4: Well, just keep on not telling me.
1: Yeah, you'd rather eat the cloned meat without knowing?
4: Yeah.
1: Yeah.
4: If that's the case.
5: But what if it's seasoned the right way, though?
1: Now, if it's smothered, and now you know
5: I'm
1: eating it.
5: Yeah.
1: JJ. As soon as they smother it, we on it.
4: Let me find out JJ over there cooking cloned oxtail. Hey, can we also talk about this guy, Dejan Love? He was all the rave, it seemed like, over the weekend. He's the guy who posed as the 49ers player and scammed a bunch of women out of their money. They say he got like $11,000 worth of loans from these ladies. One of the ladies is actually speaking out. Her name is says, Lauren.Liz on social media. She said, I was with Dejon every day the last month. He played a great game. He didn't pitch me the NFL scheme. She said, I got the Swiss real estate developer background is what he pitched for her. She also said that he was arrested at the airport when he was supposed to be meeting up with her, with Lauren. So, Dejon Love, he is all the rage on social media right now.
1: Oh, yeah, he is. Boy, yeah. We got to talk more about him coming up later this morning. All right, listen, those right there are your five. We need somebody to play our $1,000 minute game. You answer 10 questions correctly, you'll win the cash right now at 833-TALK-TO-DEEDEE.
5: That's 833-825-5233.
1: It's DeeDee in the morning.
6: I'm Daryl Huckabee with DeeDee in the morning. Here's the latest WYBC traffic report.
7: There's some southbound delays on 95 from exit 29 down to exit 19. Route 8 slows southbound heading into 95. The Merritt Parkway is heavy southbound heading into the Black Rock Turnpike. Metro North is on or close. With your New Haven traffic, I'm John Lynch.
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0: $40. 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
1: Okay.
0: $60. Congratulations, Zaria. Tell everybody the show that gave you a shot at $1,000.
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0: 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It's Didi in the morning.
3: Daryl Huckabee here with Didi in the morning. Here's what you can expect on your commute to work with our latest WYBC traffic report.
4: There's southbound delays on the Mayor Parkway from Route 8 down to the Black Rock Turnpike. Route 8 has southbound delays heading into 95. 95 slows southbound from exit 29 down to exit 16. Metro North is on or close. With your New Haven traffic, I'm John Lynch.
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0: Good morning, West Haven and the Annex. You're waking up with Didi in the morning and Daryl Huckabee on 94.3 WYB.

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2: Good morning, everyone. I'm First Alert Meteorologist Jill Gilardi with your forecast. We're kicking off September and the start of meteorological fall with a First Alert Weather Day. We're going to be tracking scattered areas of rain and storms in the morning and again at times through the afternoon. So impacts to outdoor plans and travel. It will be humid today with highs in the mid-70s. Tomorrow we catch a break before Thursday's next First Alert Weather Day.
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1: Hey, it's DD in the Morning. Happy Tuesday. What's up, Huck? Good morning. Let's update everybody on the news today.
0: All right, DD, just after 7 o'clock, and these are the top trending headlines you need to know about here in New Haven, as well as throughout Connecticut and nationally on this Tuesday, September 1st. And today, let's start on the topic of energy assistance. Now that we're into the month of September and the weather is about to change, this will be good news for many Connecticut residents. Applications for at least two home heating assistance programs are open to Connecticut residents beginning today. The Connecticut Energy Assistance Program, also known as SEAP, can provide between $355 and $705 to eligible households to help cover heating costs for the 2026-2027 season. This year, the program has a total budget of $94 million, and state officials estimate that more than 94,000 Connecticut households could be eligible for assistance. Now, I'll post a link where you can get more information on my Facebook page. Now, in the headline out of New Haven, shuttle bus drivers at Yale University and Southern Connecticut State University announced yesterday that they'll be going on strike beginning tomorrow, citing alleged unfair labor practices. The headline continuing to trend out of Milford. City there is expected to remove several flock cameras later this month after many residents expressed at numerous meetings they did not want them in their city. In a headline that continues to trend out of Danbury, at least 70 people have been detained by ICE over the past week. And according to city officials and local advocates, most of those detained have not committed a crime. In a headline that's trending statewide, you need to know that Connecticut Water is seeking a rate increase of about 21% or roughly $29 million, saying it needs the money to pay for infrastructure improvements. And if approved, the average customer's bill would increase about $15.54 per month. In another headline trending statewide, according to a new report, drug overdose deaths are down by 15.5%. However, new synthetic opioid is on the rise in Connecticut. And finally, in national politics, the divided Supreme Court yesterday allowed the White House to continue construction on a $400 million ballroom project. This as lawsuits play out. Now, for details on these stories and everything trending today, check out my Facebook page, Huck on Air. 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

0: Hey, good morning. It's Dee Dee in the morning. And I know I like the song, but I got to stop things right now because we got to get to the hot topics. I know. We got to get to the hot topics because, man, have y'all heard what's going on? Anybody seen what happened with Ryan Clark? Has anybody seen what happened? We got to get into it right now in the hot topics. Let's go.
1: Hot topics.
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0: 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All right, you guys, before we get into what's going on with Ryan Clark, who's been in the news a lot lately. Have y'all noticed that?
3: Yep. Yes. Absolutely.
0: Is that's the one who ESPN fired, right?
3: Yes.
0: Yep. Yeah. All right. But anyways, we got to talk about that in a minute. But we first got to talk about this. Your president, Donald Trump, the administration shut down more than 110 commercial driving schools. Did y'all hear why?
3: Yo.
0: Take a listen.
4: Today, what we are announcing is an emergency executive shutdown of 110 driving schools. So these are driving schools that account for 5,000 of the violations for English proficiency. What I mean by that is you have to speak English to operate a commercial motor vehicle. I didn't create that rule. President Trump didn't create that rule. That rule has been in place for decades. And we have schools that know the rule and still pass people through their school who can't speak the language.
3: Oh, yeah. Wow.
5: Now, I will say this. There's been a lot of controversy, on this whole situation. I'm not going to lie to you. I don't agree with him on a lot of stuff.
0: But this one you do.
5: This one I'm not mad at. Yeah. I'm not mad at. You know what I'm saying?
0: Yep.
5: Because big trucks they can be very dangerous.
0: I agree.
5: And if you just giving that license to anybody, yo sponsorship or whatever deserves to be in question as a school.
0: Your certification.
5: Your certification, right?
0: And anything else that you got going on, because it's like you're just passing folks just to do it and just taking their money.
5: Yeah.
0: And you're not making sure that the streets
5: you're
0: are
5: vetting
0: safe.
5: People or anything like
0: and
5: that.
0: And everything else.
5: I can understand that.
0: I get it too.
5: Yeah, it's a safety issue.
0: I get it. The other thing we got to talk about, you guys, anybody see what's going on with Cardi B?
5: Yeah. Cardi B spilled the beans a little early on her Chipotle collaboration the other day on her IG Live. Well, now it's official. The Barty Bowl is at Chipotle.
6: So I wasn't supposed to tell you this on my live, but Chipotle, they got that chili lime chips. Oh my God. White rice, chicken, queso. You gotta put the queso on it. You gotta have the tomatoes, green salsa, sour cream, cheese. So good. Wow. One day I'm gonna get married and I'm gonna feed my guests Chipotle. Look at that. Season to the brim, front and back. You can hit it from the front. You can hit it from the back. It's going to be good regardless.
0: All righty. There you go. From Cardi B right there from her own mouth.
5: Yeah, Cardi says it's like a session.
0: All I know is that there's a lot. What is it? A Cardi Bowl?
5: Yeah, a Barty Bowl.
0: Okay.
5: Yeah, shout out to the Barty Bowl. You like Chipotle?
0: I do too.
5: Barty Bowl or something. Stop acting like that. Well, don't do that.
0: Well, let me move on and talk about this. Hey, shouts out to Ryan Clark. Y'all saw what's going on with the pivot.
3: Yeah.
0: Isn't that a beautiful... Okay, so Ryan Clark, who was fired, what was this, about a month and a half ago or so?
3: From ESPN,
0: yeah.
3: Man. You know, he been on ESPN for a while, so they cleared house for a while from a couple of people that have been working there, man. So he said he got fired. I mean, at first they were saying he had got laid off,
0: right?
3: But he's been coming with the truth, man. You know, he's been talking a lot on social media, letting you know he got fired. Well, you know, the pivot, man. Yeah, he's gonna be on Netflix now.
0: Right, that's a great deal.
3: Yeah,
0: man. Yes, yep. Indeed. The pivot and Netflix announced a multi-year partnership. That's going to bring the podcast there beginning on September 8th. I love what Ryan Clark said. He said, I've gained a new perspective, passion over platform, and people over perception.
3: Yes.
0: He said, I'm grateful and excited to take the pivot to Netflix. This is the beginning of a beautiful new chapter. So I love that. I think that's so it's one of those things. To me, the reason why I really wanted to talk about it, because everybody thinks that like one door closes, that's it.
3: Right. Yeah, for real.
0: But it could also open up some other opportunities.
3: A lot of opportunities, man. Right? So shout out to the pivot. Man, Shannon Crowder and his other partner Fred Taylor, former NFL player.
0: So just about a month and a half ago, everybody was, "Oh, poor Ryan Clark."
3: Ryan good.
0: He sure is. All right, y'all, listen. Those are your hot topics coming up next. Kim Whitley's here. You're gonna get a chance to talk and listen to comedian Kim Whitley on the way. It's Dee Dee in the morning.
7: Daryl Huckabee here with Dee Dee in the morning. Let's get a check of the roads with our latest WYBC traffic report.
8: Southbound delays on 91 heading into 95. 95 slow both ways at exit 44. Then it's southbound from exit 30 to exit 5. Route 8 has southbound delays heading into exit 12. Southbound delays heading into 95. The Merritt Parkway slows southbound from Route 8 down past Route 7. Metro North is on or close. With your New Haven traffic, I'm John Lynch.
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0: Hey, good morning, Dee Dee in the Morning. Looking for Trey G right now to find out what's trending with Trey.
5: Hey, man, some sad news in the music game right now. Lionel Richie was hospitalized after his St. Louis concert the other day. They say he's in ICU. Mm. Ooh, yeah, if I'm not mistaken. They said he's in ICU at this point. He is recovering as of right now. No further updates, but they say he had to be taken to the hospital, I guess, during the show, because he kind of like he couldn't continue the performance.
0: You know, they were saying this is the second time that while on tour this summer that he's had a medical emergency. But I believe what they're saying, they think it could be exhaustion. And they were saying that, or, you know what I mean? Dehydration something.
5: I mean, it's kind of the same conversation of Gladys Knight.
0: Yeah.
5: Right.
0: Well, no, wait now.
5: Well,
0: no, it ain't the same conversation. Now, Gladys, they saying mentally and her cognitive has declined.
5: I guess what I'm saying is, like, once you get up to a certain age, it's like you got to scale them shows down, man. You got to start looking at your health more so than the money.
0: Now, Gladys is actually, people are worried about her because her background singers are performing and she's enjoying it.
5: Yeah, absolutely. Absolutely.
0: But they say think it's dehydration.
5: Prayers.
0: All right, listen, coming up, everybody, coming up, comedian Kim Whitley is here to tell us all about her new sitcom, The Varnell Hill Show, and more on the way to Dee Dee in the Morning.
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0: Good morning, East Rock and Long Wharf. 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
2: Good morning, everyone. I'm First Alert Meteorologist Jill Gilardi with your forecast. We're kicking off September and the start of meteorological fall with a First Alert Weather Day. We're going to be tracking scattered areas of rain and storms in the morning and again at times through the afternoon. So impacts to outdoor plans and travel. It will be humid today with highs in the mid-70s. Tomorrow we catch a break before Thursday's next First Alert Weather Day.
0: 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Here's the latest WYBC traffic report.
3: Southbound delays on Route 8 heading into Exit 12. Southbound delays heading into 95 and 91. Slows southbound heading into 95. 95 has delays both ways at Exit 44. Then it slows southbound from Exit 30 to Exit 5. The Merritt Parkway slows southbound from Route 8 down past Route 7. Metro North is on or close. With your New Haven traffic, I'm John Lynch.
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1: It's DD in the Morning on a Tuesday. All right, so Daryl Huckabee is standing by. What's up, Huck?
0: Hey, DD, what's happening? Just after 8 o'clock on this first day of September. Ooh, got to get used to saying that. The summer is over. It went by quick, fast, and in a hurry. 4 more months left in the year. So make sure you're living your best life every single moment. Time waits for nobody. Now, Didi, yesterday I was supposed to shout somebody out and forgot to do it. My man, Kenny Rando. We met standing in line at the grocery store, got to chopping it up. Come to find out, we know some of the same people. And he and his mom listen to the show every single morning. So I told Kenny I had to shout him out. Here it is, Kenny. Great meeting you on Sunday. Now, with that being said, Didi, we got some tickets to give away. Ziggy Marley, he's coming to the College Street Music Hall, along with Third World, Tuesday, September 22nd. Tickets are on sale right now at collegestreetmusichall.com. But you want the free WYBC concert connection hookup? You know what to do. Grab the phone, give us a call, 203-562-9430. Looking for caller number 9. Good luck.
6: I like that, y'all. I like that.

0: Hey, good morning. It's Dee Dee in the morning. I got Trey G, also comedian JJ Williamson with me. Guys, I got to tell you something. This woman right here, I am a fan. I love her. And I got to tell her something here when we really get into this interview. But let me tell y'all something right now. Of course, she's a daytime Emmy nominated actress, comedian, three-time NAACP Image Award winner. She's doing that damn thing and getting that money. Please welcome comedian Kim Whitley.
1: Hey, all right.
0: Good morning.
2: What's up, y'all? My favorite morning show. What's up, y'all? How you doing?
0: Doing great.
2: I love y'all.
0: Kim.
2: I love coming in the studio with y'all, but I'm happy right here.
0: I know you're not in the studio because you're busy. You booked and busy.
1: Thanks.
0: Hey, I got to tell you something right now, and I just want to say thank you, okay? And I'm going to put this out there right now. You know, when we had this interview a month and a half ago, 2 months ago with Lunell, that went viral. The interview that went viral. The worst interview I've ever had in my entire career of radio. Kim Whitley slid in my DMs and really said some really nice positive things. And I just wanted to say thank you for that.
1: That's love.
0: You know, because, I told somebody, you and Cheryl Underwood, I got to give you guys your flowers and your credit, because out of every comedian that's walked through this station and this show and that we've given them the platform, y'all were about you and who's the other one I said that was really nice that I love? And I said he always will be on.
1: Corey Holcomb.
0: Y'all defended us, the
2: what?
0: Show, and looked at
2: Corey Holcomb.
1: Corey Holcomb defended.
3: Oh, she
1: said what?
0: So thank you. I just want to say that.
2: Absolutely, because I wanted to come on here and be like, look, I feel like you should have been talking about me beforehand. No, that's my girl.
0: All right. But
2: well, she's my girl. Me and Lunell been tight for years, so you know.
0: I know it.
2: I had to give her the business.
0: I love it. But listen, here's the deal. You are getting ready to be on the Varnell Hill Show. Tell everybody about this. Let's talk about that
2: first. A brand new sitcoms. You know, sitcoms are making their way back. The Varnell Hill Show is on Paramount Plus September 1st. And the reason why we had to do this advertising, we want people to know, a lot of people are like, we didn't hear about it, and get the word out. Paramount Plus has done a good job. But you got to have people watch so we can get another season. It's a funny show.
1: Absolutely.
2: And I say this because, you know, I was on a hilarious show, Act Your Age, and then it went away. And that's not because of the viewership. It was just on somewhere, and people didn't get the word until later. So we want to make sure the word is out that Varnell Hill Show with Tommy Davidson, Martin Lawrence, me, Wendy Raquel Robinson, Noel, Emmanuel Hudson, a lot of great people, a lot of comedians on this show.
0: Nice.
2: And it's funny. We break out, and it's a talk show within a sitcom.
0: Oh, wow.
2: Which is crazy.
1: Right.
2: Because we have live guests on the show. Like Dougie Fresh is our announcer. Kirk Franklin came on and performed, and then they go sit on the couch with Varnell, who is played by Tommy Davidson.
0: That sounds great. It sounds funny,
3: wild.
0: And it's a unique concept.
3: Yeah,
0: go ahead,
3: wild.
0: JJ.
3: Kim, it's a lot of comedians on this sitcom, man. How much footage do y'all go through? I know y'all be laughing between scenes and taping.
2: Yeah.
3: I know it's a lot of cut. Now you don't supposed to laugh right there.
2: It's a lot of cut. It's a lot of they kicked me off the set.
0: Nuh-uh.
2: They were like, Kim. Yeah, they did. They said, it's not even your scene. Why are you here?
0: Because y'all be having that much fun. So it's fun to go to work.
2: It's fun to go to work. It really is. We cut a full. Me and Wendy Raquel Robinson have been friends from the very beginning. We started with Shelley Garrett together on the road.
0: Oh, wow.
2: We have never had a chance to work in television together.
1: Wow.
2: So the reunion right there, we look at each other, we're like, girl, we've been knowing each other a long time, and we finally get to work together on TV.
0: That's great. We'll be right back. More with Kim Whitley. Coming up, it's Dee Dee in the morning.
4: I'm Daryl Huckabee with Dee Dee in the morning. Here's the latest WYBC traffic report.
5: Southbound delays on 91 heading into 95. 95 slow both ways at exit 44. Then it slows southbound from exit 32 down to exit 5. The Merritt Parkway slows southbound from Route 8 down past Route 7. Route 8 has southbound delays heading into exit 12. Southbound delays heading into 95. Metro North is on or close. With your New Haven traffic, I'm John Lynch.
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0: 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You're waking up with Dee Dee in the morning and Daryl Huckabee on 94.3 W.

0: why we acting like we not them. Where we get this from?
1: Facts. Right.
0: So you gotta go back. I said, I've been away too long. Cause usually I go back all the time, but I've been away too long. And we're just like, oh. I was like, wait a minute. So I went down, got down with the people. We went to a comedy club that wasn't really a comedy. It's like a dance hall. And I said, asked the guy, cause I had an attitude. JJ, I said, why are all the lights up? When I tell you, the promoter looked at me, he said, cause we in no Philly. Gotta see what's coming in.
2: Makes sense.
3: 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More coming up with Kim Whitley. It's Dee Dee in the morning.
2: Daryl Huckabee here with Dee Dee in the morning. Here's what you can expect on your commute to work with our latest WYBC traffic report.
4: Southbound delays on the Merritt Parkway from Route 8 down past Route 7. Route 8 has southbound delays heading into exit 12. Southbound delays heading into 95. 95 slow both ways at exit 44. Then it slows southbound from exit 30 to exit 5. 91 slows southbound heading into 95. Metro North is on or close. With your New Haven traffic, I'm John Lynch.
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2: Good morning, everyone. I'm First Alert Meteorologist Jill Gilardi with your forecast. We're kicking off September and the start of meteorological fall with a First Alert Weather Day. We're going to be tracking scattered areas of rain and storms in the morning and again at times through the afternoon. So impacts to outdoor plans and travel. It will be humid today with highs in the mid-70s. Tomorrow we catch a break before Thursday's next First Alert Weather Day.
0: 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Let's get a check of the roads with our latest WYBC traffic report.
3: Southbound delays on 91 heading into 95. 95 slow both ways at exit 44. Then it slows southbound from exit 32 down to exit 5. The Merritt Parkway slows southbound from Route 8 down past Route 7. Route 8 has southbound delays heading into 95. Metro North is on or close with your New Haven traffic. I'm John Lynch.
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1: Hey, it's Didi in the Morning with my guy, Daryl Huckabee. What you got for us?
0: Hey, Didi, just after 9 o'clock, first day of the month of September in full effect. Got a couple things that you need to be aware of. 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And then next week, after Labor Day weekend, we kick off a huge promotion. We want to send you anywhere in the country. I'm talking you pick a city, anywhere in the United States. You and the guests going. The Arts, Television, and Appliance Go Anywhere Getaway. So starting next week after Labor Day, listen three times a day for a call to text in. You text in that keyword and you'll qualify for a flight and hotel to go anywhere in the United States on us. So think about where you want to go. Start packing your bags. As for us, Didi, headed into the final stretch. Got to get to a request from Jana Brooks. She wants to hear Nelly Ride With Me. You know, Jana, how we do. You ask for it, we play it. When a hit, here it goes.

0: good morning. It's Didi in the morning. Guys, we need to have a conversation about my mom and other mamas out
1: come,
0: here.
1: Come on, let's converse.
0: And they may not even be mamas. Let's just talk about some women.
1: Okay.
0: So I went to a very nice, a very popular soul food restaurant. Mm-hmm. I ordered some food, but I couldn't eat it all because I was hosting and doing something. So I just said, hey, just pack it up and I'm going to take it home.
1: Okay.
0: I had some macaroni and cheese, some greens. Ooh. And fried catfish.
1: Okay.
2: Oh, this sound real black.
0: It was.
1: Yeah.
0: So black I go home and I tell my mama how good it was. I said, in the greens, that tastes like somebody grandmama did it. My mama said, give me some of them greens.
1: Uh-oh.
0: You know, she was like, give me some of them greens and I want some of that mac and cheese. Okay, mama.
1: Uh-huh.
0: So I go and I'm doing something else. I go into the bathroom and I'm cleaning up the bed. I come out because my mom's been staying with me for a couple of weeks because her house is under construction or whatever.
1: Okay.
0: So my mama says to me when I come out and she has a plate of food and says, their greens ain't as good as mine.
3: Dang.
0: Yeah. So I said, Mama, what?
1: Yeah.
0: And she says, yeah, their greens ain't as good as mine.
1: Oh, God.
0: Right. And I'm like, all righty, here we go. And I said, what was wrong with the greens, Mama? And she said, they didn't have enough flavor and also the mac and cheese. She said, clearly I can open up a soul food restaurant. I want to know, is there any black woman that tastes food from a soul food restaurant that doesn't think that they can outdo?
1: Yeah, I ain't gonna lie. My granny used to always say that every time I brought her any plate of food, she would always say, I tell you, I make better greens than that, or I make better fish than that.
0: Come on.
1: It's got to.
0: What is it?
1: Got to.
0: I just want to know, what is it? What is it?
4: We want to taste that seasoning.
0: But I feel like I tasted the seasoning. For some reason, my mama couldn't.
1: Yeah.
0: It's the same way that one time I brought home a patty pie when they first got popular a couple of years ago.
1: Yeah.
0: Oh, my mother was like, this ain't better than mine. And I'm thinking, and I'm kind of looking at her dead in her face like, now, mama.
1: And the patty pie was eating.
0: Hey, now, mama.
1: Yeah, we all know.
4: But, you know, black people, you know, we use different seasoning, man. We put the temperature a little different on the oven. The temperature on the oven is so
0: It's the same
4: key.
0: On everything.
4: But it's
0: 350.
4: Just, It's you gotta put it on the middle rack.
1: See, but I just don't understand why
4: it's
1: black.
4: The rack. It's something about the rack.
1: Why black mamas can't get them no credit.
0: None.
1: They almost be like the food nasty. They can't even say it tastes good.
0: I don't understand. I'm trying to understand what happened and why they just can't give it up. Just give up. Have they ever said, this person cooks better than me?
1: No.
0: Have you ever heard a black mama ever say, this person cooks better than me, or this restaurant's food was better than mine?
1: Uh-uh.
4: Well, if they did, they wanted some.
1: Uh-uh. So the black mamas is the only mamas that'll go to a Mexican restaurant and say, I can make better tacos than
4: that. Yeah.
1: I know you lying.
4: Yeah.
1: I know you lying.
0: Not spaghetti too?
4: I took my mama to a Jamaican restaurant. She's talking about my jerk way better than
0: you. Like, you ain't
4: like,
0: Jamaican.
4: Mama, you ain't Jamaican.
1: They can't give nobody no credit.
4: Yeah.
1: Nobody, bro.
0: So anyway, shout out to, and by the way, if there is any mommy that is listening, any mommy, please call us if you think and you can admit that your food ain't as good as some of these restaurants. If you can admit it, call us.
1: Yeah, please.
0: Hold on.
1: Thanks.
0: The phones ain't ringing.
4: Nobody gonna get that one.
1: We know why.
0: Yeah. They not ringing.
1: We know why.
0: All right. It's Didi in the morning.
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6: There's roadwork on the Wilbur Cross northbound from exit 46 to exit 50. On Route 8, there's roadwork going on southbound from exit 18 down through exit 12. Northbound, there's roadwork from exit 12 to exit 13. Metro North is on or close. With your New Haven traffic, I'm John Lynch.
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0: 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You're waking up with Dee Dee in the morning and Daryl Huckabee on 94.3 WYBC.

0: 12 to exit 13. Southbound, there's roadwork from exit 18 to exit 17. On the Merritt Parkway, northbound at exit 42, there's an accident blocking a lane. Then there's northbound roadwork from exit 46 to exit 50. Metro North is on or close with your New Haven traffic. I'm John Lynch.
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0: Morning, along with the fellas over there, Trey G and comedian JJ Williamson. Here we go. We got to get into the hot topics.
1: Do it then.
0: Yeah, we do. We got to, because Clarissa Shields, have y'all heard? Mm-mm. The boxer, Clarissa Shields, mm-mm, who some people said dating Remy Ma's husband, Papoose. Well, Clarissa now is getting ready to do something else. She says she's done with boxing. She's got a new career. We got to tell you about it. Here we go.
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0: First thing we got to talk about, you guys saw this story now. According to what I'm hearing, 39-year-old California sex offender dubbed the serial butt sniffer,
1: come on now,
0: has been arrested again.
4: The owner here at the Big Save discount store called police after they noticed a man bending down attempting to sniff customers. You see the man who police have identified as 39-year-old Khalees Crowder kneeling down inside the grocery store here on Glen Oaks Boulevard. Mm. He's wearing a blue shirt, denim jeans, and a teal backpack. Witnesses say he was trying to sniff people inside the store. Police arrested Crowder on Friday around 3:30 after reviewing this surveillance footage from Big Save discount store and video from another store, Marshall's, which is about 3.5 miles away, where Crowder was allegedly doing the same thing. Police say Crowder was cooperative and was booked for a parole violation.
0: That's sad.
5: Boy, you nasty, boy.
0: Yeah.
5: Boy, you nasty.
0: A bus sniff. They call him the bus sniff.
5: And I'm going to tell you this. At Marshall's, have you ever been to a Marshall's?
0: Yeah.
5: The AC do not work. You know,
6: at all.
5: You be hot and sweaty in a Marshall's.
6: And then you know how compact them clothes
5: them
6: be on them racks?
5: Yes.
6: Man, you could barely pull them things apart to try to see if you can get the pants.
0: I'm going
6: to
0: say this, guys. Everybody has a fetish.
6: I was just going to say the same thing.
0: You hear people who got foot fetish in it? Yeah.
6: Feet.
0: This
6: ears.
0: Dude, I feel sorry for folks who got them crazy fetishes. I do.
5: Yeah.
0: But the fact that you wake up in the morning and your urge is to sniff a butt is that's beyond me though.
5: Yeah, everybody got fetishes. Keep that at your house. Keep that in your bedroom.
0: I mean, I just feel sick. JJ, you have a fetish?
6: Yeah.
0: What is it?
5: You see how he paused?
0: What is it, JJ?
6: Just kissing.
0: Oh, do you like to kiss?
6: I
0: that's your
6: love
0: fetish?
6: To kiss.
0: So you just, so your fetish is so bad you would just run up on folks and just start kissing?
6: No, I ain't gonna just run up on anybody. I mean, hell.
5: You made that clear.
6: Yeah, let me say that.
0: All right, what about you, Trey?
5: My fetish?
0: You have a fetish?
5: This is a little personal, but I do like feet.
0: Yeah. Do you really?
5: I love some toes. Ooh, I love some pretty toes, some pretty feet, some pretty nails.
6: Yeah.
0: I hate it.
5: Come here. What JJ say? What did JJ say?
0: Okay, y'all want to hear my fetish? My fetish used to be, I love men with nice thighs.
5: Thighs?
6: Really?
0: Man.
6: Really?
0: And my husband used to have them because he played soccer, but now he don't no more.
5: Oh, really?
0: I don't know what happened. His thighs smaller than mine.
5: Cut it out. Stop.
0: He done lost every muscle in them thighs.
5: Stop. You're doing too much.
0: All right, I am. You know what? He says that too to me. Hey, listen, let's move on though. We got to talk about something else. Oh, the fake 49er player. What was this story, y'all?
6: Man, this man right here, man, you know, he, called himself a wide receiver for the 49ers.
5: Yeah.
6: Well, he got caught, got arrested, and now these women, boy, they are pissed off.
7: So I have three really, really good friends who play in the NFL right now. One, his name is Tyreek Hill. He plays for the Miami Dolphins. He just got traded last season from the Kansas City Chiefs. One of my best friends. John Brown, he just was all over the league last season, but now he's with the Buffalo Bills again. He was with them before. And he's also my personal chef's brother. And Antonio Brown is another one of my good friends. Now, Antonio Brown is a Hall of Fame wide receiver, Super Bowl MVP. He's not in the league right now because he be going through other But long story short, I was born in Switzerland.
0: Mm-mm.
7: And I met these guys through business. And I'll explain what kind of business later once I tell you the football story. So regardless of where I am on the planet, whether I'm in Switzerland, Italy, France, wherever I am, we always work out off-season, no matter where we are. If I have to fly to Miami, if they fly to me, whatever, we find a football for them, we work out.
0: This man is really sitting here acting like that he's a player.
5: That he know all these people. But he talking too much. It make me think he lying.
0: Oh, people who talk that much, you be like,
5: Yes.
0: You telling too much.
5: He overdoing it.
0: Yeah, because if you were really around those type of guys, they don't want people to know their business.
5: At all. Okay. At all. And you trying to make it seem like you positioning yourself with these people. They should have known he was lying.
0: Yeah, they said there's a lot of girls online talking about they got scammed by this guy.
5: Yeah.
0: But some people said, you got your nerves, America, and everybody in our community. We've been talking about where all my scamming
5: in. Yeah, they sure was.
6: Should he pay a fine only or go to jail as well?
0: All Ooh. The above. All the above. All right, let's move on and talk about Clarissa Shields real quick. We got to talk about this girl.
5: The GOAT is what she called herself. She's the GOAT in the ring. I don't know if she's the GOAT in boxing. I mean, in singing. She said that she sounds like a mix between Alicia Keys and Tamar Braxton. You decide for yourself.
1: I'd rather rap than sing. Okay, but you must understand through the touch of your hand makes my pulse react.
0: She sounds like who?
5: Alicia Keys.
1: And it's only the thrill of boy.
0: I sound better than her at karaoke. I'm not getting ready to do this. Yeah. We're not going to listen no more. We're going to shut the show down. How about that?
6: Because I know who sounds better than her.
0: Ooh.
6: Dr. Pepper, baby.
0: We're shutting the show down next. It's Dee Dee in the Morning.
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9: This road work northbound on the Wilbur Cross from exit 46 to exit 50. On Route 8, there's construction going on. Southbound from exit 26 down to exit 17. Northbound, there's road work going on from exit 12 to exit 13. Metro North is on or close. With your New Haven traffic, I'm John Lynch.
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0: All right, we're done. But what did we learn today? Let me see. Trey, what you remember?
5: We learned that Beyonce, she was donating $200,000 from her Be Good Foundation to the victims of Gary, Indiana.
0: Mm-hmm. Yep. I love that. All right, JJ?
6: And we also learned, man, the fake 49er player, man, you know, he got exposed by taking these women money. Now he's about to get sued.
0: Yep. And let me see some other stuff that we found out about. We found out about Keefe D. We found out that Keefe D basically, he snitched on himself.
5: Yep.
0: And now he's going to spend the rest of his life. Isn't it behind bars now, guys?
5: Pretty much.
0: And let me see some other stuff that we found out. Oh, Lionel Richie. We talked about that. Lionel Richie has been hospitalized. They're saying it could be dehydration. We're not quite sure.
5: Yeah.
0: And then finally, they're saying that Northwest, she about to outdo her daddy. how many fans this little girl got? Lots of them, they say, right?
5: At least hundreds of thousands at this point.
0: She going to outdo the daddy. All right, listen, tomorrow on the show, get ready. We got a dope discussion for you. We also got cash, laughs, and more. So make sure you meet us right back here on Didi in the Morning. All right, so Daryl Huckabee is standing by. What's up, Huck?
12: All right, Didi, time to close out with a recap of what we learned here in New Haven, as well as throughout Connecticut and nationally on this first day of September. Now, the first thing we learned is that applications for at least two home heating assistance programs are open to Connecticut residents beginning today, and I'll post a link on my Facebook page. Out of New Haven, we learned that Yale and Southern Connecticut State University campus shuttle bus drivers may go on strike tomorrow over alleged unfair labor practices. In Milford, we learned that flock cameras are being deactivated by the end of the month. In a story that continues to trend out of Danbury, we learned that 70 people have been detained by ICE in the past week. In a headline that's trending statewide, and you may not be happy about this, but Connecticut Water is seeking a 21% rate hike. And finally, we learned that drug overdose deaths are down by 15.5% here in Connecticut. However, a new synthetic opioid is on the rise. Now, for details on these stories and everything we learned today, check out my Facebook page, Huck on Air. Make sure you stay connected and stay informed. All right, Didi, time to tap into our morning show birthday club. And let me start by saying happy birthday to my cousin, Serena Huckabee. Happy birthday, cuz. Also celebrating today is my radio colleague, Lenny Green, along with Shima Poole, got Reggie Bees, Tori Lynette, Jabrell Johnson, Jamar Harper, Selena Richards, and Kendall Ellis. Now up next, you got the workforce, Juan Coppedge, followed by Juan Castile, and that commercial-free drive at 5 with DJ Platinum. So until we talk again tomorrow, God willing, to kick off a hump day Wednesday. Enjoy your day, stay dry, and as always, maintain positive thoughts and spread only positive vibes. Make sure you love yourself and please share that love with others. But above all, keep God first.
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0: speak otherwise, it is rude. So good morning. Say it back. Good morning. Yes, I have R&B coming your way. Oh, and the latest update on Lionel Richie's health scare. Yeah, I gotta give you those details. But first, let's get back into some more music after I pay the bills. We're going to get off on our own with Al B. Shore. So keep it set.
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0: the rhythm of the city. 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

0: WIBC 94.3, the rhythm of the city, music from the late Tupac. The trial and the murder of Tupac that happened back in the 90s has been ongoing. Yesterday, they reached a verdict. Dwayne Keefe D. Davis found guilty of first-degree murder for orchestrating that killing of rapper Tupac Shakur. He was convicted yesterday. He faces life in prison. What's next? Sentencing. You know I'm going to keep you posted on that. But 1996 to 2026, we finally have a conviction in his murder. Now, on to Biggie. Let's solve that one next. I'm Wanda Coppedge. Keep it locked.
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0: today, but yes, soon come. You want to pick a city, anywhere in the United States that you want to go, and guess what? You win, you're going. 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Text when we tell you, and you could be going wherever you want. The flight and the hotel on us, okay? So start that packing and keep it locked so you don't miss your chance to win.
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WIBC 94.3, the rhythm of the city. You know, we are still within that summer season, according to the calendar, up until I believe it's the 22nd. Then we move into that fall and the winter season. We have to make sure you are able to keep your heat on. And the CEAP will be helping with that. Applications open today. CEAP, that is the Connecticut Energy.

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0: Beyonce, Upgrade You on the Rhythm of the City, 94.3 WYBC. You know what made me go, what? 20 years already? Beyonce's B-Day album. That was her sophomore, her second studio album, B-Day. It was released back in 2006, September 4th. You know, that's also her birthday. She's going to be gearing up for something special to celebrate her birthday and that album. I'll give you details on that coming up for the culture, plus the update on Lionel Richie. So you got to stick around for that. 20 years. That's crazy. Time flies when you're having fun. We'll have fun together having lunch. You know that. 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Me, you, and a guest can have lunch over at DeModels, 423 Whaley Ave in New Haven.
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1: Damn, what time is it? Whew. I know she called me.

0: Hopefully your afternoon is going well with all this good R&B coming your way. It's 94.3 WYBC, the rhythm of the city. Updates on Lionel Richie's health and Beyonce news. 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
0: All right, so Lionel Richie, prayers for Lionel Richie, who is currently in the ICU. It, according to reports, after the Weeknd concert he did in St. Louis, he admitted himself. He checked himself into the hospital, which they, according to his publicist, was as a precautionary measure. He's been having some health concerns as of lately, and after that performance, something just wasn't quite right. So he checked himself into a St. Louis hospital. He's currently in the ICU. As we get more details on his condition, I will keep you updated. In the meantime, just keep him in prayer. Now, Miss Beyonce, as I told you before, she's planning something big for that 20th anniversary of her sophomore album, B-Day, that was released on her 25th birthday back in 2006. Now, on her birthday this year, September 4th, she will be reissuing the anniversary edition.

0: all those other hits. Spanish versions will be included in the package, the latest single, Morning Dew, and a 60-page commemorative booklet. Also, two exclusive prints of Beyoncé. Now, for this package, you have the option of getting it on vinyl or CD. And it's going to cost about $150 if you get that bundle. It's going to drop September 4th. Go Beyoncé, 20 years. That's crazy. But that's what's going on for the culture. More great music still on the way. Stay locked in. It's WYBC.
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0: Carl Thomas, Faith Evans. For you, Sonia Sherrod, I'm glad you are feeling better. 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It's 94.3 WYBC, the Rhythm of the City. I'm Wanda Coppedge. 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That's this Sunday on the New Haven Green. 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And stay locked, more R&B and more birthday love coming up.
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0: The Boy Is Mine, Brandy and Monica on the Rhythm of the City, 94.3 WYBC, showing love to those September Virgos. Now, if you're celebrating your birthday today on the first of the month, happy birthday. Marquise Lyde, happy birthday. Shima Gates Poole, Linda McLaughlin, Shalisa Greer, Van Wilson, and Frederick Mays, happy birthday to you. Go ahead, celebrate life. Celebrate you. I have more great music coming your way after the break, so you can get your birthday two-step in. Keep it locked.
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12: 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Shake that.

Miss Badu has a new album out right now with The Alchemist. It's been long awaited, highly anticipated album. You should check that one out. It's 94.3 WYBC, the rhythm of the city. That's it. That's all for the Midday Workforce on the 1st of September. I have more great music coming up. Well, not just me. My partner for the Workforce, Juan Castillo. He's going to hold you down from 3 to 7. Afternoon edition of the Workforce. DJ Platinum will join him for the commercial-free drive at 5. So stick around, right? Remember, family, you have life today.

0: goes. Just keep going after it. Don't give up on yourself. If you do, you will miss the best part. That's where you win. So keep going and keep it locked. Be well, be blessed, be back with me tomorrow, 10 a.m. for The Workforce.
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1: Yo, see, we need to get out and do something, man. Got all these hot cars and hot cribs. 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You know what I mean? 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

0: It is 94.3 WYBC, the rhythm of the city. I'm Juan Castillo on a terrific Tuesday. We doing it up today. You know, you can always rely on us for the classics. That was Two Tons of Fun with Just Us. We got Outkast coming up, Mariah the Scientist. Plus, I got all kinds of info that you need to have if you live over here. That's right. I got you. Juan Castillo in the building. We're going to be jamming. You know it.
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0: Stephanie Mills, Something in the Way You Make Me Feel, is the rhythm of the city, 94.3 WYBC. Now I'm going to make you feel real good. Check this out. This is what we're doing. We're going to have you pick a city, anywhere in the United States of America. Wherever you want to go, and you're going. Yeah, you're just going to pick the spot. The 94.3 WYBC Arch Television and Appliance Go Anywhere Getaway is what the deal is. Starting after Labor Day, three times a day, text when we tell you, and you could be going wherever you want to go. Yeah, you know what I'm saying? You want to go to L.A., you know, you want to go to San Francisco and hang out. The flight and hotel is on us, so get packing. It's your choice. Oh, it's beautiful to have choices, right? It's a beautiful thing. Stick around for Ben Ryder, young cat from Connecticut doing his thing, man. Stick around. This is YBC.
1: 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And Wednesday on the show.
2: Didi, we got the Ziggy Marley hookup. Tickets to see him perform live at the College Street Music Hall along with Third World. What else got Trey G? It's

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0: 94.3 WYBC, the rhythm of the city. That was LeVert with Casanova. All right, for the WYBC Birthday Club shout-outs. My friend, very, very good friend for many years, Linda McLaughlin. Happy birthday, Linda. Enjoy your born day. And Linda, you do so much for the community. You deserve a day off, right? My boy, Peter Cox, man. Positive Pete. My brother, man, who does immense work in our community. Peter Cox, man. Happy birthday, my brother. Head winning. Hey, cuz, head winning. Happy birthday. DJ Silver, Ron Oliver. Happy birthday, my brother. Dark Moody. Happy birthday, my man. Yeah, man. Dark and Moody. Yeah, man. The podcast. Happy birthday, my brothers. Sheema Gates Poole. Happy birthday. Leota Glover Wagner. Leota Lindsay. Happy birthday. Everlina Dorch Moran. Everlina. Happy birthday. Also, the Inner City newspaper. My favorite paper, man. Happy birthday, Inner City. And Dermy Mac. Happy birthday to you. Stay with us. Johnny Gill on the other side.
1: 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And Wednesday on the show.
2: 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What else got Trey?

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0: 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Yeah, man, Bryson Tiller off the hook. 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

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Now make sure you check me out this Saturday for the Waterbury Old School Weekend Old School Party at Our Lady of Fatima Hall, 2071 Baldwin Street in Waterbury. 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Right back in the mix, here's T.O.K.

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1: 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And you've been listening to the WYBC Commercial Free Drive at 5 with DJ Platinum. How you doing today? Tuesdays are something else, right? I mean, you know, not the middle of the week. It's sort of like the beginning of the week. And, you know, but listen, chill out because, you know, I got R&B for you all afternoon long. And Platinum's coming up next at 7 o'clock with the evening jam. That day and then some. I got you covered. Plus, we got a double joint of Beyonce on the other side. Don't go anywhere. It's YBC.
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1: But I understand why. See, it's burning me to hold on to this. I know this is something I gotta do, but that don't mean I want to. What I'm trying to say is that I love you. I feel like this is coming to an end, and it's better for me.

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1: 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And Wednesday on the show.
2: 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What else got Trey G? It's home.

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0: We're keeping it real with Cheryl Lynn. It is 94.3 WIBC, the rhythm of the city. Juan Castillo hanging out with you. Now tune in tomorrow to Dee Dee in the Morning with Daryl Huckabee and the crew. Plus, Huck is going to have tickets to see Ziggy Marley at College Street Music Hall on September 22nd. So make sure you tune in at 5 a.m. maybe morning on your way to work. It's a beautiful thing. I got the go. DJ Platinum's coming up next with the Evening Jam. But listen, have a wonderful evening. Be safe out there. Peace. I'm out of here.
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I deserve so much more than you gave to me. So now I'm saving me, and I made my peace.

0: 94.3 WYBC, the rhythm of the city. Yours truly, DJ Platinum, setting it off for your evening jam on a Tuesday. Of course, I have 5 hours of R&B coming your way, along with your local community news, national headlines, and entertainment hot topics. Listen, we got a lot to talk about tonight, including the new opt-in policy for school buses in New Haven. That's right. And we got to talk about President Trump renaming one of the Great Lakes. You got to keep it right here. More R&B on the way.
1: 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And Wednesday on the show,
2: 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Tickets to see him perform live at the College Street Music Hall along with Third World. What else? We got Trey V

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